What's the silence?

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Yeah, you are Katechie. 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Yet, Jimmy, my friend, no, Kaprani, Yamino, no, eh? 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

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I feel what's you said. Hey, Namia Central, you don't be in the sea of food, you must hear. 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Say, I'm a woman, I am a woman.

0: So this is the experience I have always been talking about. This is Worship Room, the only place that you can live and experience every Sunday morning before you step out there or when you come back into your room after receiving the Word of God. I told you there was a blessing that I need you to be part of. And you can only be part of Worship Room when you have subscribed to this particular channel, Dream Wide Entertainment. If you haven't, please make sure you subscribe to it. On YouTube.
1: 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You're a good God. Blessed be the name of the Lord God Almighty, for you are good and your mercy endure forever. 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

worship you, Lord. 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

Another piece of advice I'll give you this morning. 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Duffel bag is very necessary. Player Cycle coming through with this one. Duffel bag. 62 and 32. Yes, and you're live on Y1025 FM. It's a beautiful Tuesday morning. Welcome to YFM. Welcome to Rise and Shine. Welcome, Ebenezer Adonko is here. Tony NY DJ, the host with the most. Doing this together with my producer, Saboxa, and Miss Blessing Doe. We are your morning man, and of course, morning woman. We do this till 9 a.m. I'm pretty sure you're going to stick with us from now till then, aren't you? Let me start with MTN Momo R. If you've not been a part of this, if you've not participated in this yet, listen, you are losing out so much. You're losing out on a lot of things, and I just need to tell you all about that. Yes, don't say nobody told you, because I'm telling you now, with MTN Momo R, you could earn instant rewards. Be one of the customers to win up to 5,000 Ghanas this Monday. Now, it is simple. For one surprise R, transactions on Momo app will make you a winner. No codes, no registration. Just use the Momo app. So when people start talking about Momo rewards, you don't sit back and say, hey, so how come me I don't hear of them? I'm telling you now. So at least now you know, be part of it. Momo R. Just grab your moment. Remember, Momo R is brought to you in partnership with the Gaming Commission of Ghana, Ghana's official gaming regulator, committed to promoting safe, fair, and responsible gaming. Please do remember that terms and conditions do apply. Zuckerberg says, we're still there, a day for you. Anytime you go out there to bet, remember to bet responsibly and also bet only on Zuckerberg and Soccer Chance. You know why? Because things might not go well all the time. There are moments when things don't go too well. And in those situations, what do? Do you go home and cry? Zuckerberg says, we will give you some cushion. This is it. Whenever you bet on 10 matches or more with odds 1.30 or higher, there's a chance that maybe one of them may, go south. And if it does that, if you lose out on one game, Zuckerberg says we will still reward you 3 times your stake. That means there's some cushion for you out there. So don't just bet on anything. Make sure that you are betting on Zuckerberg. And then, of course,

0: took a chance. Bet responsibly, and also remember that terms and conditions do apply. On X at Y1025FM, NYDJ Live on Facebook, NYDJ Y1025FM, TikTok, NYDJ Live, Y1025FM. I don't know where you woke up, I don't know how you woke up, but definitely somebody's waking up in their Bugatti.
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Music from Waka Flocka Flame featuring Roscoe Dash and Wale. That's a Snow Hands. 44 inside 6, still listening to YFM. And yes, there's more music, less talk. But of course, when the goodies are in, I can't keep them to myself. I need to share that with you. So that's what I'm going to do. Yes, we love to get to, connected to the internet, right? Almost everything is happening on the internet. All your gossip partners are on there. Once you wake up in the morning, you pick up your phone. First thing, you're going to check your WhatsApp. Yeah, you need the internet to be able to connect. You want to get online, see what's happening. In the morning, Blessing wants to bring us, you know, all the DJ trends. It's got to be the internet. Sometimes you have to do that at home before you get to the office. Now, that's where MTN comes through, because MTN says, we just brought the prices down and the speeds up on MTN Fiber for Home. 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We're talking about one amazing network. 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Now you could enjoy 100 megabytes per second for 299 Ghana cedis, 300 megabytes per second for 444 Ghana cedis, and 500 megabytes per second for 999 Ghana cedis, and this is per month. So that's some cool deal coming in from MTN. 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Everywhere you go. Now, how well are you celebrating? How well are you enjoying the hard work? The sweat of your hard work. You worked so hard, and so there are moments you need to sit back and enjoy the moments. That's when Ideal Milk comes in. Ideal Milk says, listen, when you prepare that tea, when you have that oats, when you have that Milo, as they say, we have that cocoa pampa. 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
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Celebrate your birthday today. Have the best of cake from Summer Cakes. And on that note, happy birthday to my little girlfriend. Yeah, my little daughter. Daughter turns 4 today. Happy birthday to you, Lenny. I'm sure by now you're getting ready for school. Happy birthday to you, Lenny. Wishing you God's blessings. Glad to be more than daddy. That's what we wish for, Anambwa. If you're also celebrating your birthday today, happy birthday to you.

Fiancé number 4. For Fiancé, you're celebrating your birthday. Alfred J.D. Hammond, you're celebrating your birthday. Abigail, I die a free. Mama said, why? Niji Eben Asari Ewua, you're also celebrating your birthday. Happy birthday to all of you.

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2: 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And Wakaishi. And next comes the Danumu. I am Benny MTTD. Fre 0200 281 080. And now 0248 315258.
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2: 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Uti jinen an yum den namasum jack. 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
1: Minya no ma. 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

0: Girls Like You, Maroon 5 and Cardi B. Sounding so good to the ear. And I'm like, yo, this song is 8 years already. Can you believe that? Yes, the song is 8 years already. Just like yesterday. Maroon 5 of the Red Pill Blues. He's under the label Interscope Records. And yes, that's Girls Like You. Ladies and gentlemen, time to bring you where to go by Pastor Mensah Otabio. Be sure you are ready to soak in the word.
1: We are in Psalm 18, and we go to verses 5 and 6. The arrows of Sheol surrounded me. The snares of death confronted me. In my distress, I called upon the Lord and cried out to my God. He heard my voice from his temple, and my cry came before him, even to his ears. In the earlier reading, in verses 1 and 2, David is celebrating who God is to him. And he talks about many things. God is his strength, his shield, his rock, his refuge, his salvation, deliverer, and all of these beautiful things that he says God is to him. Now he's telling us, or he's giving us the reason why he has this conclusion about God. So he's telling us about his experiences. It's out of these experiences that he has come to a firm belief that the Lord is his helper. So he talks about the difficulties he had. And you know, David was a king and a singer, but he was also a warrior. In those days, kings did not just sit at home and send troops to the battlefield. They led the fight. And so he was always in danger. And his life was always jeopardized. And so it is in that space of danger that he encounters God. And so he says that he was distressed. He was distressed. The word that is translated distress means to be surrounded and to be locked up, to feel trapped, to feel to be in a narrow place. So he's describing a time when he probably enemies are gathered around him, probably he's caught up and there's no way of escape. And he says, I've gone through those distresses many times. And when he went through those distresses, he felt certain death all around him. He says that the sorrows of Sheol surrounded me, the snares of death confronted me. What is he talking about? He says, I felt like this is it. I'm gone. I'm a goner. I can't survive this. I can't come out of this. I could almost smell the end of my life. And it was in that tight corner that he says, I cry to the Lord. I cry to the Lord. And I like David's experience with God. But it tells us that we can also cry to the Lord when we are in a narrow place, when there is no way of escape. There is a cry that we cry to God. There are many kinds of cries. There's a cry of despair when we cry and cry and cry because we are discouraged and we are despaired. But this cry is a cry of hope. He called out to the Lord. He wasn't just in tears crying, but he raised his voice and shouted and said, God help me. A cry to the Lord. And it's a cry of hope, it's a cry of faith, it's a cry of expectancy. And David said, I cry to the Lord. So what do you do when you are in trouble? Do you just cry tears of despair, or you cry to the Lord in hope? Do you just allow the circumstance to sweep you away, or you turn to the Lord? When you are in a narrow place and there seems to be no way out, do you just fold your arms and say, listen, I don't think there's any way out. I'm going to give up. Or you're going to be like David. He says, I cried to the Lord. I acted in faith. I acted in trust of the Lord. I believed the Lord. And then he says, the Lord heard me. He heard my voice from his holy temple. My cry came before him, even to his ears. If you look at it, there is a progression of how God hears him. He says, God heard me in the temple, but not only that, my cry came before the Lord. And then he goes further and says, my cry went into the ears of the Lord. So progressively, he says, God heard me in his temple, in his presence, and in his ears. And I believe God does the same for us. He hears us in heaven. He hears us are before his presence and our requests are in his ears. And in our time of despair, like David, we can turn to the Lord and cry to him. Let us pray. Say with me, Heavenly Father, you are closer than all my troubles. Help me and deliver me in Jesus' name. Amen and amen. Well, I'll catch you again tomorrow. I'm Pastor Mesa Otterbill. Shalom, peace, and life to you.

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You know, it's 7:15 on the dot. At 7:30, we are bringing you DG Trends. A lot of things are happening. Well, Blessing was sharing something with me, and she was so mad at the very thing she was talking about. I just looked at her like, okay, hold on. Relax. Everything's going to be fine. Yeah, baby, I'll be fine. When you wake up in the morning, you need to commit yourself into the hands of the Maker. You need to make sure that your day is guided and protected by the Supreme Being. That's why 2Tap Ministries presents Command the Morning. Now, Command the Morning is a live telecast prayers which airs on Holy TV, CTM TV, and other social media platforms, including YouTube, Facebook, and TikTok. Now, they do stream under the handle Evangelist that we'll see from Monday to Friday, 5 a.m. to 7 a.m. The objectives for you to actually command the morning begin each day by seeking God's presence, guidance, protection, and blessing while committing the day and its activities into His hands. The good news is that anyone can actually join. Yes, you can join through Holy TV, CTM TV, Evangelist AOC on Facebook, YouTube, and TikTok. Remember, it's Monday to Friday, 5 a.m. to 7 a.m. If you need any information, you can send us a message via WhatsApp, 024-176-3939, or you call us on 020-179-9871. That is Command the Morning. Yeah, Practical is here to remind you that once you want to get to school, once you want to learn, once you want to get into the IT space, there's only one place we recommend, and that is Union Practical. They are home of Serious Practical Training School. 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Pies, as we always say, it's always nice.

0: Now, you know people are winning on NLA 590 mobile, right? Yeah, loads of people are winning by simply dialing *959#. But be like, say, boys actually don't tell you. Boys are doing the thing in the back, but they're telling you. 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Always remember to stay responsibly, and this is not for persons below 18 years. Reach out. Yes, reach out to us on our new number 030-824-9477. That's if you've got any inquiry. 590 mobile. Yes, say at that one sim.
1: Yeah, now the king in the building. King. Yeah, and Lana king in the building.
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0: And these are questions that deserve some answers. So what do we turn to? So who do we turn to? Valid questions being asked by Nat Boo. Well, it's 30 past 7. Time to bring you DJ Trends. Miss Blessing Doris here. Good morning.
1: Good morning.
0: How are you doing this morning?
1: I'm okay. How are you?
0: I am doing well. Good to have you this morning. Talk to us. What do we have for the morning? And I understand Pretty Lady is in some corner.
1: Yeah, Pretty Lady, as usual, is a sponsor for Digi Trends. 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
0: And for the women too, of course, it doesn't kill when you have enough. When you go through town, you buy them, you don't lose anything.
1: It's a need, so we always buy it.
0: Exactly.
1: So the men.
0: So buy it.
1: The women too, buy some for us.
0: Buy it.
1: The men too, buy some for us. You can buy for your daughters as well. You know, you are going to
0: SHS. Of course, and your parents do buy for
1: them. And your wives. A box is in your hall.
0: Okay, that's it. Bed day, better to tell mom.
1: Bed in a singlet
0: in the boxes in my head. Now you see a better panty liners near the mom bed there. What is the big deal?
1: It's a monthly thing. So you don't have to wait for my birthday.
0: No, bed day, your bed is special. You better a whole container, you better ship a container.
1: That is not fair.
0: It's not fair to ship a
1: container.
0: Hey!
1: No.
0: On your birthday, we are giving you something special.
1: I'm saying that.
0: Shipping a whole container of...
1: Hold on. Why are you becoming aggressive like that? Hold on.
0: All of a sudden, you're aggressive.
1: I speak for all the women.
0: And that you don't like that.
1: When I say that is a monthly thing, and you don't have to wait for one day in the
0: nobody
1: year.
0: Nobody has said that we are waiting. Nobody has said that.
1: You don't have to wait for an occasion to get it for me.
0: So on an occasion, it is special. We are shipping a whole container for you. You don't like it. Okay.
1: We like it, but add other things as well.
0: The other things in the year will interest. I don't know how person can. We will buy you panty liners. We will buy you Pretty Lady sanitary pad, a full container on your birthday.
1: We like it.
0: You use it for 3 years. You use it for 3 years. Your birthday, no man, no. Guys, listen, let's shift the conversation now. As they buy boxers, we wear boxer shorts throughout the year. We buy singlets and all that.
1: No woman buys a man boxers and singlets for his birthday anymore.
0: Oh, okay.
1: 2026, we don't do that.
0: Okay.
1: Everyone money bouquet, but it's illegal.
0: S. and Emmanuel says, NY, we wear singlets and boxers daily, yet we receive it only on that day. Thank you. We will reciprocate it. It's totally fair. Thank you very much.
1: Then you have to buy all the other things that we buy for you. If we buy singlets and boxers, you also have to buy underpants and
0: whatever
1: things for
0: you
1: us.
0: Buy, we will replicate it. So now, if you want underpants and all those things, then it means we are taking away the sanitary pants.
1: Hey, that's not look underwear anymore.
0: Yeah, monkey candy, yeah, monkey. We are live on Facebook now, guys. You can join us, join the conversation, send in your messages. I will read them. Yeah, I'll read them. I'm good at that. Those ones, they are read them. Just send them to get on Facebook, Y1025FM, hashtag YFM Kumasi, and join the live stream. Well, let's get into the trends this morning. What is cooking?
1: Yes, anyway, we're starting off with an entertainment story. Sister Efia is trending. Mm-hmm. Yeah, Sister Efia is is trending because a few days ago, he released a new song, Boss It, right? Yeah, he released that. She released that song. And then she posted on X that she would love to have Stone Boy on it. And it was trending because people were tagging Stone Boy. Then things. I didn't see when the attacks and then whatever came in. But yesterday she tweeted that she's been seeing that some of the Stone Boy fans are trying to make it look like her disrespect. You're more artists know than things. It is not true. She actually respects Stone Boy a lot. Most of the time, if she wants to do a feature, she playfully posts it on social media and tag an artist that she wants to do a feature with. So it is not actually coming out of a place of disrespect. She actually respects Stone Boy so like or respecting the brain. So Stromara. Beam Nation for an ask what person we know Munjaisa Munjaisa. And I saw that Sako they actually responded as well.
0: No, so what's the complaint?
1: The complaint is if you need per the comments I saw on social media from some of the fans, if you need Stone Boy to be on a song with you, you do the needful. You go to him personally, you call him, you pay for the whatever.
0: Why do people...
1: You don't sit on social media and then just tag him like, as always, I'm regular underground artist.
0: No, hold on,
1: tagging a song, baying your mama.
0: Why are people getting so much into themselves? Like, why are people all over the place creating trouble where there's no trouble? No, if I were Sister Fia, I wouldn't apologize. I wouldn't issue that thing.
1: Why?
0: It's a waste of time and waste of energy. Artists do understand themselves, right? There are moments artists have reached out to artists via social media and they've got their collaborations a lot of that times. Yes, you may have the person's contact, but sometimes you just want to use it as a way, as a bait, as a way of gathering social attention, as a way of finding out how people will feel if you have that artist on the song. So how is it disrespectful that Sister Fia put something out and tags Stone Boy and says she would love to have Stone Boy on it?
1: And that's what I'm saying, Sammy. I've not seen anything from Stone Boy himself. It's the
0: of
1: fans.
0: Of course, that's what I'm saying. Why
1: it's
0: are
1: the fans
0: getting
1: that are
0: in the way?
1: It looks some way. We say, and I recharge 100,000. I saw somebody say we charge something, something. Quoted an amount.
0: No, you see.
1: A feature. Like, how do you know the amount an artist charges for his feature?
0: You see, these fans sometimes are the problem. The artist himself has not even responded. He's not engaged the person. You never know. Maybe they've been having conversations in the back. Or they may even be having conversations in the back. You don't know. Then all of a sudden, you jump on social media to make... Me, if I need a collaboration for somebody of anything, I'll just tag the person. There are so many things that have been done through social media. There are a lot of interviews I did in the early days of my career. It's because I established contact with these people via social media.
1: Okay.
0: So what is the big deal if an artist tags an artist and says that he will love a collaboration or he'd love for the artist to jump on it? Famia and so many other artists have jumped on songs because they heard a song online, somebody tagged them in and said, Charlie, maybe a Famia voice on this will be dope. They met up, ended it. So what's the big deal that now nobody can tag Stone Boy in a tweet and say, oh Charlie, this song, it will be dope if we have your verse on it? And this is not coming from just anybody.
1: Yeah,
0: this is a colleague musician.
1: Yeah.
0: Oh, we cause troubles where there's none. We just do unnecessary things. Nana Bini, please check on Facebook, check on some of the timelines and some of these spam messages that are coming through, preventing me from seeing what I'm supposed to see. Edmond Koma says, give and take, and yes, you see it. So, top boxer, mamia, Nami, so I'll do whatever it is. And two top boxer.
1: Now, Emma Ben and Mushi, she are 2026. They are still buying boxes for you.
0: Don't worry. The obesian is the end. How? The obesian is the end. How? The obesian is the end. How? Ken Derek says, good morning and blessing. You guys look gorgeous this morning. Ah, Ken Derek,
1: Is he still driving?
0: Coffee Skipper says, NY Sister Fia called me Charles, aka Shatta, a dancehall king. That's why we, the fans, find it a wrong move by tagging her, tagging him on social media for a collaboration.
1: Called someone a dancehall king.
0: So, Sister Fia initially called Shatta Wale a dancehall king.
1: Okay.
0: And for that matter,
1: they are not
0: tagging.
1: Happy.
0: You see where these problems keep coming from?
1: Are you?
0: No, you see where it keeps coming from? The musicians themselves don't have problem. They don't have any issue with some of these things. But the fans keep getting on social media and causing some of these things.
1: So will you get angry if he does, you know, collaborate with Sister Efia, the Stone Boy fans?
0: Well, the fans will have to actually answer that. Demacroni says, these fans be weird at times. Shouts to my big bro, Sankara, Zebra, and all LJ boys inside A-Zone. All right, thank you very much. So we need to understand certain things.
1: Hey, Nana, like, you are fast, Papa.
0: Are they waiting?
1: They say a boxer will win. Why?
0: Said the say who said the hiano say who is who no kwan the hiano. I don't know the way news bend. Anyway, so we need to understand that musicians are friends. They have their own conversation. Yes, they are ego and all that. So because Sister Efia called Shatawale dancehall king.
1: Mm.
0: But has Stone Boy not been saying that he is the king of Afro dancehall?
1: Yeah, so okay.
0: No, Stone Boy categorizes his music as Afro dancehall.
1: Okay.
0: So if Sister Efia calls Shatawale king of dancehall,
1: mm-hmm.
0: why should fans have a problem?
1: You should ask them.
0: Anyway, good morning, MBY. I get your message. I really appreciate it. Kofi Sigma says, She should have tagged her dance walking. Tagged who? Uh-huh.
1: So I say her dance walking. That means you're talking
0: her
1: about
0: dance walking. Oh,
1: Shatawale.
0: So because she wants to work with Stone Boy. If somebody is a dance walking, it means that I can't work with any other person. Kofi Skipper, I mean too as you.
1: I said, well, create a whole problem for yourself.
0: No, like, they've created a world for themselves, yeah, and they are just living in that world.
1: They have. I just really hope that Stone Boy will get on the song with it. National.
0: That's why that Rasta guy says,
1: National.
0: You say,
1: I really hope he gets on the song with Enshimo.
0: Enshu against. My brother Justice Body says, good morning, but please ask Blessing what she buys for the man she meets. What do you buy for them?
1: I can buy a lot of things.
0: Okay, when you
1: but the first thing. Uh-huh. The first thing is a food basket because me, I eat some.
0: Are you here? We here. Anyway, let's move on.
1: Yeah, moving on to our next story. This story, mm-hmm. Let me calm down before I do it.
0: If you can't calm, nobody's going to calm you here. So if you can't calm yourself down.
1: So, I'm calming down. I'm down. So, yes, this happened in Accra, where an 87-year-old man has been sentenced to 20 years in prison with hard labor. For defiling a 9-year-old girl.
0: An 87-year-old man.
1: Defiled,
0: has been sentenced to 20 years for defiling
1: a 9-year-old girl. She's still a child. A 9-year-old child. Now, this man decided not to just defile her in the hole that God created for, you know. He decided to do both anal and vaginal penetration, according to the press statement by the police. And he had been doing this from July to August 2026.
0: July of this year.
1: Yes, July to August 2026. Oh, we are not catching a crane. Say, oh, catch you be a mekum.
0: Ah, hold on. I want to get something right. 87-year-old man.
1: Yes.
0: Defiling a 9-year-old girl.
1: Yes.
0: Then no who here.
1: 78 years older than the girl.
0: They know they're fat 20. Then no who here.
1: This year business now because 78 years older than now. Okay, 87. Then be him
0: saying. And then over such as a woman, you need no many feelings, Anna.
1: No, but
0: now because
1: they
0: be a man.
1: Then a 9-year-old girl.
0: Listen. Let's situate the issue. We are codifying you, be that's the point. But I can say 87. Now, person just say 87-year-old friend, they had no many feelings.
1: I'm not saying they have feelings, though.
0: When I'm 90, self, I'll still be doing it. So please,
1: not with a 9-year-old girl.
0: No, of course not.
1: Good.
0: That's what I'm saying. Okay, say then, now, oh, dear.
1: Say then.
0: Oh, like, feelings.
1: I'm not saying, it's not even about the act. Like,
0: so let's
1: at your age, you should be getting ready today to go to heaven.
0: Ah.
2: It's not true. Come on.
1: You should be doing good.
0: You should be doing good.
1: Yes. You by now, what's a trap?
0: Now they want to catch us on such a
1: rapture bar.
0: Don't angry me this morning.
1: But this is so sad.
0: The point is that it is quite unfortunate. It's one of the terrible news you want to hear in the morning. An 89, right? Or 87?
1: 87
0: year old man defiling a 9 year old
1: girl.
0: What do they see? That's the question. Like, what do they see?
1: And according to the statement, her dress was actually soiled with blood. Mm. Then the mother came, asked her what happened, told her. That was on 29th, I guess. Honestly speaking, I don't know why the mother was waiting till the accused Nankasa, Papa Nankasa, a granddaughter, Esako Pieso, said this is what the man is doing to the child. And Sana.
0: So, had it not been the granddaughter of the man
1: and it is this
0: who reported it?
1: According to the statement, it looks like 29th. I don't know what she was doing. Maybe she was talking to the family. I don't know what she was doing. Till 31st, I guess that's the granddaughter of the man that raped the girl or defiled the girl, came and then saw it and then went to report it to the family members and all of that before he was arrested.
0: I don't get it. Also, nipa e wiki do.
1: Rough.
0: Nipa e abu aboni.
1: Rough.
0: I'm just thinking. Sometimes, I drive through campus, right? I see some of the first years. I see these young girls. I mean, university, they are like 17, 18, thereabout. When I see them, and I see, they say people, you know, big men drive and come and park and pick some of these girls, and I see them. Then I ask myself, what is so akono about this? 17, 18, no. I see them, then I ask myself, like, what is so enticing about them?
1: That's why I keep saying that
0: much
1: we have
0: more
1: a big problem in
0: a
1: Ghana.
0: A 9 year old girl. They in the one at home. What is so exciting about such a girl?
1: We have a big problem in Ghana that for whatever reason we've decided not to really tackle the problem.
0: And that
1: we have a problem of pedophilia in Ghana. Pedophiles are boo.
0: Charlie.
1: And I've said it several times that let's have a group of ladies sit down and then talk to them and ask them at what age did men start moving to them. And
0: making
1: the ages,
0: at
1: yes,
0: them.
1: And the ages will shock you. But we all don't want to address it. I say, okay, I saw you're a feminist. But that's the reality.
0: It's Monsieur, remember now. Moon crab, you say, Monsieur, why? Maybe a take advantage of that. Oh, my girl, no, me what fast, no, oh, me, oh. The next moment, now, Samaba. Let me read some of the messages. There are some interesting comments coming through. Ed Bonkoma says, some men need to be castrated and outcast from society. So, Chenezu, what's your name? First, now, because you're Joshua. Because you're Chenezu, you're now because you're Joshua. Is it Joshua? Oh, yeah. But you know, people from a Joshua, when they are coming to this side, like a Doom and all that, I'm because I'm a Kokumasi. Eddie's collection says, why did they jail him? They should have gunned him. The show.
1: I mean, that way has been.
0: No, there are, every offense has its punishment stated. Indeed, you can't give a different punishment.
1: In other parts of the world, he would have been killed.
0: We are in Ghana, not talking about other parts of the world. The minimum sentence is 7 years for defilement, and the maximum is 25 years. So he's been given 20 years. At least, judge in the crown on the mobile crack. Eddie says, Blessing is looking pretty. That's Eddie's collection. King Derek says, NY, ask Blessing what exactly she bought for her boyfriend on his birthday. NY, made the NO. King Derek, made the NO.
1: You guys really want to know?
0: They want to know. Tiafu Stone says, if you buy me boxers on my birthday, I will buy you beads or panties on your birthday too. And Derek says, the average Ghanaian is a wicked person. NY is good. Tiafu Stone says, or the best shop, Bonsam. Shaking my head. Bonsama, bro. Let me catch him and who Bonsam da. And I got to go and who soon giddy giddy giddy jack. Sunday we are
1: Sunday.
0: We are born. I wasn't to duty na Bonsam da Judas at the end. Bonsam te kwan hua usu ma pa sorry biko fi ma sebe white white. Bonsam te kwan made the who say no I made the ende hu na me say hey o the ende why. Fio. So person me bon komo. And I was a man so me wa da Japan cut nice na me Bonsam. Talk o kwai atutu na yeche. And I'm so Bonsam assemble. Osu o di di ni na osu. I'm so Bonsam dey. Say why me bro. And I'm saying na ho bre. Say me bro, bread by now, bread. They are also Oh, be I a baby? As if I acquire 87-year-old, yeah, Mozu, I could repeal be or could defile you be baby, I'm it. Kofi Skipper says, Blessing power, go to heaven, Zay. Sally Fu Ishmael says, has Blessing seen the video where the little girl was warning a woman who advised her to stop her wayward lifestyle? These small girls don't even see themselves at their age.
1: It is not the
0: you
1: same.
0: Irrespective.
1: Video, it is not the same. This is part of the issue.
0: I've not seen the video, point is that irrespective of how a minor behaves and tells whoever what it is, it does not give you any guarantee, it does not give you any permit to do anything with that person, because if you do it, you will still be charged for the offense. The offense doesn't, you see, defilement, when the person is up to 16 years, consent doesn't matter. Even if the person says, oh yeah, what is 16, because oh yeah. Well, because but she consented. That consent doesn't matter. You will still be charged for defilement. It means because where they are the host where this 16 oh 16 they say be a bum what was that yeah see mommy
1: and the normal and
0: your defilement
1: bro
0: no yeah crab bunny and I also hear penny bunny and I also hear penny bunny. So please be careful. Consent doesn't matter when it comes to defilement. We're a free legal education, free service.
1: They just don't care.
0: So please make sure that you are doing the right thing. Don't go about saying, oh, that's all TSA. Consent doesn't matter when it comes to defilement. I beg. Khalifu says, anyway, I'm not talking about the rape incident, but she says something about men moving to girls at young age. My point is, they should what?
1: It still doesn't matter.
0: Khalifu, no matter
1: who
0: what that small
1: those
0: girl
1: girls?
0: Says.
1: How did the girls know that men can move? You people, it's like, you see what I said? We don't want to tackle the real problem. And they always put it on the girls. And then Klani and Kolaboni. Are you serious? How did a girl know, say? How did a young girl, let's say 12 years or 13 or 14, know, say, if I sleep with a man, I'll get money? If someone hadn't given her that option. What are you saying?
0: Say, I'm watching normal or TikTok. Oh. Say, they say, move to a movie. They say, people are living their lives on TikTok.
1: That one is there.
0: Hey,
1: that one is there. The TikTok part is there. But that's what will be a movie to her. Then we'll go ahead.
0: No, but there has to be a bigger conversation on this whole
1: TikTok
0: thing.
1: That's what I'm saying.
0: Like, you know, certain things are happening. Certain things are happening, and I simply don't get it.
1: And you guys will be blaming Gen Z's. Hold up.
0: No, that TikTok.
1: I'm not phone now. It turns a Gen Z phone.
0: I mean, cause I'm sure this thing. It started on Facebook some time back, where the especially your mom tia bro chiri no. Benim say I want a banner. Oh, I want diomo and oh yeah. Sometimes abrochi can be very boring. Can be very stressful. Cause a juma to a fear and all that. And yeah, my was a commercial as time as well. A juma to a fear. Omo nyo bi anen in dinko. On the first no, no bi abrochi no fear. No be kasa chepa because onyo bi anen in kasa. Tese omo time yes sir. Omo dinin jina ako goof TikTok ni Facebook. First no me Facebook live. No ma keke omo Adriana is omo nyo move to TikTok. Is omo create a whole community on TikTok. And all they do is discuss amount for asem. Omo fear assembly omo nke because omo fear dey be anyho. But from an opa to a numero no more super amount for no just that's all they do. On tie say jai. Omo super amount for from morning to evening. People have their lives even there. That's all they do. Then insults like basically you can omo to me have a conversation without no insulting people.
1: Mm-hmm.
0: And the attempt and these young ones are learning. You have people, parents who are doing content with their kids and they are pushing them that same direction. Because okay, as I say, ma sebi, answer na man for be follow na chepa.
1: Thank you, like me.
0: Udin kwasi asem dia se siya na man for follow. Because one person okay can kwasi asem. What society are we actually building? What society are we building? Salifu says, NY, my point is that they should advise the little girl. Go to TikTok and see the kind of content these girls are doing. Ken Derek says, NY, the outfit these ladies will wear, you can't even close your eyes. I beg.
1: If somebody walks naked
0: and doesn't give you any permit.
1: Go and rape a mad woman and see.
0: No, some of these.
1: Go and rape a mad woman who is naked on the street and see if there are no laws.
0: I don't know why there should even be your form of defense.
1: You see what I was telling you.
0: Say, Tadena Manish and. And no new problem. Men cast at I don't know share anything now on any quadra and I'll go rip. Hey,
1: and anyway, we've had this conversation here with Kelvin. The way people attacked me just because I said it doesn't give you any right to rape someone or defile someone just because the person is
0: any form
1: naked.
0: Of sexual
1: the way
0: assault.
1: The men insulted, and that's what I'm saying is that there is a big problem with our men, most of our men in
0: because,
1: this country.
0: Because, oh, no,
1: and we don't want to address it.
0: I don't know what share the same go on.
1: And our mothers are also a big part. Our mothers are also a big part because our mothers will go and sit on social media, we'll have conversation and we'll say, the same thing. So it is coming from a place that needs to be looked at.
0: I don't know.
1: Yes, that's what they are seeing. There was this viral video some time ago where a woman was in a club. She was wearing some outfits, almost naked, and someone went to and come and see the comments of people defending God.
0: So why did she wear that cloth?
1: Yes.
0: You have a problem. Me yeah, judge number the cases say about me now. 25-20. Wow. Oh yeah, made the bench check. 25-20. No, there has to be a form of deterrent. And it's not like 25-20, no. It's not within the sentencing regime. See my car. Defilement is 7-25. Rape 20-25. Ah. Made the bench check. Rape play defilement. Abdul Jabari says, NY, you are telling the truth this morning. He says, Eddie says, a problem. You should dress well. Listen, I don't know. My car same way, but I don't still see why Eddie is still on this tangent. If somebody chooses to walk naked, it's not your problem. And non-chess, you have the right to touch the person. That's all I'm saying. If the person decides to walk naked, it is not your problem. The person could actually be for charged for indecency and all that. History. But you don't have any right to go and touch the person. And then I'm a person with brown or power.
1: You don't get when I said that there is a big problem in this country that should be looked
0: at. You see, when I go to court,
1: it's the mindset of people, when I go especially to court, the men.
0: When I go to some of the criminal courts and some of the cases they bring, at times I sit back like, me dream one, I'm in tears. Like, me. Hey, I'm a lawyer. I do
1: those Muslim women that cover even their faces cry are being raped.
0: Oh, be quiet to me. Who knows?
1: They are marrying children as young as 6 years, and you are telling me said it's dressing. Are you serious? You men are the problem.
0: Because this thing, if we decide to speak about it, it's a serious thing. And some of the comments this morning is telling me the kind of mindset we have. And until we change that mindset, it will be problematic. But one thing I want to say today, and that will be my last word for this segment, is that whatever appearance somebody appears in, no matter the dress somebody is wearing, even if the person is naked, it gives you no authority, it gives you no power to want to sexually abuse the person. Because that cannot be a defense for you. That's no ashe mini skirt. And then the fusu guo. And now I say, no ashe panty. That's not a defense. Mudi amon fa mwe yin, mwe ma ba an tumo kon hon amon fa nanti nanti. Ya che wone ya doko sheka an tabaka. You understand? 7 year boy says, NY, I'm saying, don't worry. We will close our eyes when we see them. Anyway. Well, I have this message. It says, bro, good morning. Please, how many times have you heard a lady had been charged on indecent exposure here in Ghana? The fact that a lady has not been charged still does not give you the permit to go ahead and do what you want to do. Indecent exposure, it could be a misdemeanor. And so the person could be punished, made to pay a fine or something, and they'll go their way. The fact that nobody is prosecuting them for that does not mean that who could defile the person and I'll go and rape the person. Because you see, you can't have any defense. What will be your defense? Send on the Hoya Makono and your defense. Okay. I won't even talk about it again. I'll see you in court. When they are prosecuting you, I'll be in the gallery, I'll be watching. You try 25 years. Tell me, yeah, mommy, because I've not defiled anybody. Anyway. Gordon Kofi says, you think it's easy, Mr. NY? What? No, what level of sickness is this? Listen, I'm actually getting sick of this.
1: You see?
0: No, I'm getting sick of this this morning.
1: You're right, though. You see? The men are the problem.
0: No, we are mad as a country. We are mad as a country. Gordon Kofi says, you think it's easy? No, what is the easy? Which one is not the easy part, though? Because, unti mi shewa kono so no. It's not easy. You've seen somebody. Why is it that one who sabi but down for no nam or no naked, not in on the uncle rapino?
1: No, I don't mind
0: them. No, there's a problem. There's a bigger problem. There's a big, and these comments are actually telling me that there's a bigger problem we need to deal with as a society. And I'll say it again. Don't look at somebody and say nipano address and they say into no, you don't have any only to me be as or don't say because the person is nice. The person, listen, people are raped not because of what they wear. There are people who are fully dressed and they still get raped. So what's this argument about no ashata the kitty kitty ata the kitty kitty into you or to me so rapino? Ah, what are we saying? What are we doing? What kind of people are we raising as a community, as a country? Abdul Jabbar says, NY, cool down. Oh, I say, cool it down, down. I've cooled down. Anyway.
3: Your home could be anything you want it to be. It could be a stadium.
4: He's just 12 yards out. He shoots.
5: Goal! Yes! What a strike!
4: It's a goal!
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0: Alright, so music in the bag. Sir Cordier features Akwaboah on this one. Mew of the Mary Project, one of the biggest projects for the artist. Everything recorded live, so sounds good to this day. Well, coming up next week, something good is happening right here in the Garden City. I'm talking about Kumasi. You know, for like a year now, things have been happening. Last year, we had the first edition. We call it the maiden edition of Kumasi Rising. Now, creatives in this space need a forum where they could actually share their opinions, where they could learn and make things happen. And that's how come we are having Kumasi Rising as part of Rapaholic 2026. Ethan is program lead for Kumasi Summit, which is happening this month. And he joins me on YFM this morning to have a conversation. Good morning, Ethan. Thank you for joining us on YFM.
1: Good morning, NY. Thank you for having me.
0: I trust you are doing very well.
1: Yes, I'm in good shape. How about you?
0: I'm doing very well. Thanks for joining us once again. Now, Kumasi Rising 2026 as part of Rapaholic. Last year was the maiden edition. It was beautiful. Take us back. What inspired Kumasi Rising in the first place?
1: Thank you very much for the opportunity to speak to this project. We're grateful to the people and the city of Kumasi for hosting the entire Rapaholic project, accepting the project as theirs, and being very willing to have another season. That's year two in, let's say, less than 2 weeks. Mm. Right. So I will just take us back slightly to look at the bigger picture of the Rapaholic project in Kumasi itself. Then I come on to the specifics, speaking to Kumasi Rising. Mm. So, we all know the Rapaholic concert. It's typically a one-day concert, usually in Accra, and it's on Christmas Day, so everybody talks about Rapaholic. It's a Christmas Day concert, and the location is Accra. But over let's say 3 to 5 years, Event Factory as an event company, we've had dealings with Kumasi and its environs through other events. And we've noticed that Kumasi didn't really have one event property they could own. Aside the Akwesidai, which is a recurrent cultural activity. So something along the lines of entertainment or concerts or large-scale festivals, which a cultural city like Kumasi should ideally have. So we went into the research phase, speaking with people, looking at logistics and the dynamics, because every city has its own peculiarities, how they receive the concepts from the outside, if I should put it that way. So in grinding down, we realized that there was the opportunity to bring Rapaholic itself into the city, but in a different form. To accept it, to make it acceptable rather to the people of Kumasi, we needed not to make it a one-day event as it is in Accra. Mm. Amongst other issues, logistics-wise, it doesn't really make sense to travel all the way just to do a one-day event and go away. So we decided to develop other assets around the culture and the heritage that the city presents. So it is looking at it again, it presented an opportunity for creatives, because there are lots of people in the jurisdiction that are creative people, naturally. Mm. Mm. The cultural elements, you know, filmmakers, drumming, and traditional arts and crafts people, those who do the drumming and dance, the kitty groups and all that. They are all part of the creative culture. So we said, let's just have a conference or a symposium tailored around media, tourism, and music for the first edition. Because within the triangle of subsectors, of these three subsectors, you could get a big majority of practitioners within the economy, the creative economy. Mm. So the first event was planned as we're a part of, you know, as a test case. It wasn't too big, too large, and it was held at KADUST in one of their smaller auditoriums. But then it was quite impactful because it gave us a more one-on-one kind of feel, intimate kind of feel. And the persons therein who spoke as panel members as well were greeted by the Honorable Regional Minister as well, Abeku Santana also came. We had Sewami here, amongst others, Marianne, We see from Kumasi, I think that's why the lady is giving you a day. So it gave us an opportunity to run a test event. I realized that there was a potential to expand this further. Mm. You know, so that is generally the background of how this Kumasi Rising event actually came about. Something to put together the creative economy so that now the advocacy becomes more like a group or a block advocacy rather than individual subsets within the economy speaking to whatever needs or wants they have. Mm. Yeah.
0: Now, you have announced the Great Hall, KNESC, as a new location for the second edition. Is that to suggest that the first edition was successful, the test run brought out positive impact or results, and the need to actually go into a bigger space now?
1: Absolutely, absolutely. This is the second season, and we needed to give it a bigger approach. Last year's event was music, media, tourism. This year, we're broadening it to the entire creative economy. And I don't know if you'll come to that, but the theme is positioning the creative economy, shaping Kumasi's future. You know, and that will bring a bigger attendance from the ecosystem we anticipate. So KNUST last year were not in session. And unfortunately, the dynamics this year may be the same. So in planning, we thought the student audience would be ideal in the shaping Kumasi's future bit. Mm. You know, speaking to the future and what their current creatives and academic, those in academic training would see or envisage their city's future to be. So then also the above theme, which is shaping the creative economy itself, now brings persons within the economy in the city to come and advocate and discuss and dialogue more or less on what they think the ideal situation should be. So KNUST being the academic center within the city, we thought then would give it some prominence and a better profile to say that this is a well-centered academic activity, which it still is actually. So yeah, that's the reason why. It was a huge success and yeah. We intend to make it another successful event again this year.
0: Interesting. I mean, I was going to ask you about the theme which you've mentioned already, positioning the creative economy shaping Kumasi's future. What informed us this time around? Like you said, last year it was quite, you know, limited. This time, this seems a bigger theme. What inspired this?
1: Well, the inspiration also comes from how much work you do outside your first event. Something we're looking at to run every year alongside the Rapaholic, we even call it Kumasi event, the Rapaholic project, from a project manager's point of view, because it's more than one event. You see, so the thing is, from the first event, we realized then that there was the potential, the feedback from our panelists, feedback from those who attended the event, and even just those who are part of us who do the event, just the general conversations, realize that this has the potential to grow, you know. And we looked at it and it's like, we need to make this a broader case, because the Rapaholic project is that it builds the economy of Kumasi, you know, because you're looking at the hospitalities, you're looking at transport, you're looking at petty trading, you know, and even the economic activity around the stadium. So we needed to broaden enough to say that concerts and like festivals and all these things, you know, are they sustainable creative industries within the city of Kumasi? Are we building isolated successes in all these areas, or it's a group or ecosystem

0: and more to share.
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0: see a chicken come on, Cassa. 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See a car, and no near no num near man, Cassa. 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Nan soon did you ma a dear winnie dear, and your hotel broad the morning. 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A fun cocoa, dear pretty lady panty liners to me, you know. 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And maybe before Biara Nada. Your friend, your care.
1: Pretty lady panty liners, any pretty lady sanitary parts. 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

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Listen, let me know. Call O Gallery, Mrs. Yaon. October, we picture, we chat. I own Fepa, one ah, picture, I'm a child here. Come on. 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If I show fast any, you can send it to YFM's WhatsApp. No, let's do this. 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Okay, you can do a short video. Or a picture, I will try in October. Yeah, one guy's on who's in. I say,

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Thank you so much for your companionship on the radio this afternoon. It's something I don't take for granted. I'll see you again tomorrow, midday to 2:30 p.m. Next up, Ivan with the Wire Sports Update. Go out there, be kind to a neighbor. Do remember to make a difference. And yes, the Lord will never, ever, ever give you a dream too big for you to accomplish. Peace. I'm out.

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4: Tushrai Yahuwah. 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

0: Once again, live on Y1025 FM, time check 32 minutes past the hour 2. My name is Dennis Ivan Opoku. I'm here with the Y Sports Updates. We do this Mondays to Thursdays at exactly 2:30. And on this show, we deal with the trending sports topics. And this afternoon, the UEFA Champions League is what we are preparing for. Tonight, match day one of the biggest club football competition in the world kicks off. Who gets to win the competition? Who gets to start well? Who gets to get the results that their fans want? Who gets to enjoy? Who gets to throw this evening? Live here on Y1025 FM. The Y Sports Update is proudly brought to you by Belmalt, non-alcoholic malt drink. Tell you much more about that later on the show. What games have you got today? I'll engage you guys on the phone lines as well. Listen to what you have to say concerning the matches that are going to be played today. They are big ones. They are normal ones. They are games that we will follow for, against, for, as it is on it here. Well, Lens are in action against Sporting CP. That is the first game for today. Sabah will be playing against Slavia Praha. Arsenal will lock horns with Leo. Atletico Madrid against Manchester United. Galatasaray will face Barcelona. Inter Milan are playing against Club Brugge. Leipzig will lock horns with PSV Eindhoven. Yep. And then we will have Viking play Bayern Munich. Villarreal are also in action against Napoli. These are the matches that are going to be played in the UEFA Champions League this afternoon and this evening. And on that note, let's get to what the gaffers have said after their games were played, after their press conferences. A lot has been said from the coaches that are going to be involved. Arsenal gaffer Mikel Arteta spoke as well, and Gabriel Magalhaes, his defender, who missed that crucial penalty for Arsenal during the game against PSG, has also spoke about the match that they are going to be playing this evening. Well, let's begin with Mikel Arteta. He says he wants to play the UEFA Champions League final once again. He wants to go hard at it. Last season was a fine one. They could not win the title, but this season they will definitely be looking to win their crown, whichever team that they play. They are only focused on winning the title. Hear from Mikel Arteta.
1: For one penalty, one action. Losing the Champions League final for one penalty, one action. What can I say?
2: We've seen the journey that your squad have been on that ended with that Premier League title. You had such a successful run in the Champions League. Obviously, it didn't end in the way you want, but how do you approach the Champions League and that next step into returning a Champions League trophy to Arsenal?
1: Well, when you come to the Champions League final without losing a single match, winning almost every game, being so dominating, and then losing the Champions League final for one penalty, one action. What can I say about the team and what they did? We were the closest we ever been to make history for this football club, and that penalty is a lottery. And hopefully we can play that lottery again and win it.
0: Mikel Arteta is the head coach of Arsenal. Still with the Gunners, his defender, Gabriel Magalhaes, also spoke about the penalty missed last season. He says if it happens, he's going to step up and take another one for the Gunners.
3: I think in the finals, anything can happen. So, yeah, I think we did really well. Like I said, in the Champions League. Of course, if I have another penalty, I'm gonna be there to take it. And, I think my teammates helped me a lot after this. Of course, I was sad. I don't want to miss a penalty.
0: Gabriel Magalhaes for the Gunners. Now, Arsenal are playing against Leo. One player who gets to return to the Emirates is Olivier Giroud. Giroud spoke ahead of the game this evening, and he says it's going to be a fine return for him as he gets back to the Emirates. He was a former Arsenal player, so he's looking at what the fans will do when he steps on the pitch. Don't forget, he also played for Chelsea, Charlie. This, but well, let's hear from Olivier Giroud.
4: It's been 8 years now. I left the club, and a few years I didn't come back on the pitch, so very special moment.
2: Welcome back to North London. How much are you looking forward to the game tomorrow night?
4: Well, we're really emotional, really excited. But tomorrow I will be, as I said, focused on the game, on what I have to do on the pitch, and 100%, you know, with the team. Just try to memories. And it's 8 years now. I left the club. A few I did on the pitch, so especially Champions League, very special moment.

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Y Sports updates on your radio still. Well, let's deal with other stories concerning the UEFA Champions League. The teams are in action this evening. Let me run you through the fixtures once again. Add my predictions before I bring you guys in briefly on the matches that are going to be played today. Lens and Sporting CP is a game that you will have to look out for if you are a punter and you know that early kickoff is something that you cannot ignore in your bets. Then I beg, this early kickoff match, try and ignore or try to go the safer side. Probably now, even the bet crowd, which one is the safer side? Lens are playing Sporting CP. There's clearly no safer side, but it looks like Lens are favorites to win this because they are playing at home. They've had a fine start to life in French football, as well as how they've handled themselves against some of the big sides. It's possible that they can win this one. Don't forget, we are live on Facebook at Y1025 FM. At Y1025 FM on Facebook, Brandy, your predictions. Lens Sporting CP, I am looking at another 1.5 in that encounter. Saba versus Slavia Prague. I will also be thinking of goals in that encounter. Saba, Slavia Prague. I will be looking at goals in that game as well. I see goals in that encounter. I cannot nick my head out clearly for a win for any of the two sides. And, you know, I'm looking at goals in that game for the two sides. So I know you're there. Now to the other games. Arsenal, Lille. I will go for Arsenal to win. Arsenal to win that game. Yes. Arsenal to win that encounter. And also, Galatasaray will be playing against Barcelona. That game especially. And Galatasaray Barcelona over 2.5 in that game. Over 2 back in the Bundesliga. Inter Milan Club Brugge. Inter Milan to win, Club Brugge to score. Inter Milan to win, Club Brugge to go on the safer side, Inter Milan to win. Villarreal versus Napoli. I'm looking at a home or away result in that game. And then finally, RB Leipzig against PSV Eindhoven. And also, so goals over 2.5. Let me run through the games once again. First one, Lens Sporting CP, and over 1.5 is expected. For me, that's how I see it, but I would prefer for you to stay away from that game. Saba Slavia Prague, over 1.5 as well in that encounter. Arsenal Leo, I'll go for Arsenal to win. Galatasaray versus Barcelona, I'll go for Barca to win, but also I can opt for over 2.5 for Barcelona. Viking against Bayern Munich, I'm expecting Bayern Munich to win over 3.5 in that game. Over 3.5, like I said, your Facebook and so

0: over 3.5 to win that game. And Inter versus Club Brugge, I'm going for Inter to win that encounter. Me say Club Brugge will be a goal, but I'm going for Inter to win. Villarreal versus Napoli, home or away in that game. RB Leipzig against PSV Eindhoven, I'm going for over 2.5 in that encounter as well. So these are the matches that are going to be played in the UEFA Champions League today. Got some matches happening on the local front as well. Before I bring you guys in, let me draw the stories on the local front. Well, Black Queens are in action at 3 p.m. today in the 2028 Olympic Games qualifier that they are going to be playing against Mauritius. Don't forget that they beat Mauritius by 3-0 in the first leg. By the second leg, they are supposed to be. The game is going to be held at the Sipon Stadium today at 3 p.m. Kim Lars Bjorkegren is the gaffer for the Black Queens. He spoke ahead of the game. He says they are confident and they will do everything possible to win against the Mauritius team.
1: We have a whole game, 3-0, that we took with us from Mauritius. We had so many chances, a game that we actually should have scored much more. So I hope, but it's football, you never know. You maybe gonna have a red card or something like that you don't think about, and then they come closer and then you get nervous. So in football you never know, so we need to make sure to start the game in the best way that we can. We need to be serious, be professional, and make sure to kill the game as soon as possible. And when we came, we had a lot of like music and dance to start with, which is always fun. And we have been to a couple of schools now. The energy there is, I will remember that forever. I mean, so I'm super honored to be a part of this group and to meet all of the boys and girls in the schools. I'm a little bit surprised it's so green here as well, so I really like it when we're going around with the bus. I've been a problem that the good thing is that we create chances, which is the most difficult thing to do in football. The negative thing is that we miss too many chances. We're talking about sometimes we're a little bit unlucky, but when it comes to game after game after game, when you hit the post and it goes out instead of goes in, then it's a little bit of quality sometimes as well. So it's up to each player to maybe take extra 10-20 balls after the trainings when they are back home in the club team to repeat the finishing and things like that to make sure that we can score more goals in the future. Yeah. It's always so great to give the opportunity to new young players. There are many talented players here in Ghana, we know that for sure. Of course, it was helpful, let's say, that Susan came a little bit late and Porcia was suspended, the two players that normally are starting players. So of course that helped me a little bit when it comes to that decision making, to be a little bit brave and put two young girls in the middle. They did very, very well. So I had nothing to complain over, and the future will be bright. If they're going to play tomorrow from start, probably not. I will say like a normal day we score 3-4 goals at least, but yeah. Hopefully it's going to be better tomorrow.
0: Kim Lars Bjorkegren is the head coach of the Black Queens of Ghana. The game is at 3 p.m. Lineup has been announced. And by clean check it, you know, so what's happening? So maybe we number is here, Mr. Check it, you know, so is here. So the Black Queens lineup, against Mauritius. Don't forget the game is at 3 p.m. Cindy Afendib.

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2: 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Opposite Circle Mall. And Wakaishi. And next come Mr. Danumu. Ah, Ebene MTTD. Fre 0200-281-080. And now
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0: Warrior, Wajuma, Wadache, Witrimu Pop, and Nususia, Papa, Ebemua. 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
1: Tabiarada, and the young Papa Evangelist, I will see. 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And one Pi Boy Moon, Deliverance, Ebacoso. Now, Radin, your dance, your super Brenema. I don't see Empire Boyeti, so what dance your Bidia? 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

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Kumasi's Hip Hop and all the hits. 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

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Na eniji sem ni say, we will be a one so computer mu kra da. Obetini aba be kan ho, she say, you don't need any IT skills. Yen courses ni na practical. Na AI nun so dia, ya da hyehye adusue nu. 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Make sure 0555-383848. 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It was just so Tech Road. 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

0: sabre mo bo sume no mu a pretty lady kume kun na mame siri we say pack ne so so etwa e wo mu 10 and wa san shop panty liner me no 5 eye pink wa starte e si wo menses mu a na we use and a green no 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